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0: Weil es besinnlicher ist. 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
1: It's Christmas time. There's no need to be afraid. At Christmas time.

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Cold winds are howling, or could that be growling? My legs feel like stars. Yeah, my, oh me, my. 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